Let us pray. Stick it to the one, fight to the floor. World no bigger than the sun. Praise be the day, all that it is, all that is prayed. Stick it to the one, fight to the floor. World no bigger than the sun. Praise be the day, all that it is, all that is prayed. Stick it to the one, fight.

wondering where would I be without you in my life. Everything was just a bore. All the things I did, things I did before. But you brought

As I sit here and contemplate alone, it makes me realize all the wrong things that I was to you. You see, I was

I never want to be known as anybody opposed to progress. He says, but this is no longer a matter of progress or not progress. My brothers, my friends, my cousins have died trying to build this tunnel. And it just kind of seems to me that nobody has the right to take away our responsibility to finish what these people have died for. Our dignity is involved in it, our integrity and everything that we believe is working men are involved. So that I ain't really opposed to the machine.